0: wrapping up another episode of Up All Night Radio, guys. A huge thanks to Luca Schreiner for joining me and delivering another amazing guest mix. Always a pleasure having you on the show, my friend. I hope you enjoyed this week's episode. And of course, I hope you like my brand new single, Kinda Happy, Kinda Sad. If you do, make sure to stream it and add it to your favorite plays. And let me know what you think on my socials at Carsten Music. Until next time, stay happy, stay loud. And as always, keep those yellow vibes alive. I'm Carsten. Cheers.
1: 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Пісня за піснею на Новолайн.

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You're tuned into Days Like Nights Radio. I am your host. My name is Ilke Klein. And this week I have another hour of my open to close set from Stereo in Montreal. Still in the early hours of the night here, and just as last week, I had a lovely progressive vibe going. The cool thing about playing such a long set is that there is no pressure really. You don't have to give everything away in 1 or 2 hours, and so if you want to play progressive records for 2 hours, why not? Stereo gives you the space to be patient and to let the music slowly go onto the dance floor. This is Kasper Koman, organist.

listening to Daystuck Nights Radio with my All Night Long session from Stereo Montreal. As you can hear, I was exploring the progressive side of my record collection this time. There's still more coming up. Floor Magnet remix by Zoomerzil.

to start off the show. Like this one, we have other labels, Agnum Records, C2 Records, Blanco y Negro Music. Stay tuned, it's going to be a good show. Let's rock.

Groove is hot right now. If you just tuned in, we just got started. That one you just heard was titled Loca, Back in Time, out of Self-Release. And coming in right now, we have Dale Groove, come from T-Tracks Music by Valentina Gurrieri. Let's go. Let's groove, made to move.

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All it is time, patience, and a feeling that comes.

Amor, Blanco y Negro Music. And prior to that, we had Backseat Baby, Spaghetti Moretti Records, Mia Moretti and Oofy. And prior to that, when we had Make the Girls Dance Records,

Afro House feel. This one coming up, Juanny Bravo, HVMZA. This is a Hot One XO coming out of MDL Beast Records. Let's go. Let's groove, made to move.

Lo ves, mi amor. Before that, we had Put Your Hands Up. Familiar sound from C2 Records, Curd Maverick, and Hugo. Let's switch this up. Coming up, Life on Mars Records. This one's titled Feeling Good by Hito. Get into this minimal flavor now.

coming from Lefty out of the Disco Express. And coming up next, Dave, My Horse. This was Taro Chesao out of Oral Records Music.

coming from Stereophonic. Title She coming from Jams and Philip Kolak. This last one's coming from Happy Techno Music. Talento by Alex Lago. And with that being said, I want to thank everybody that comes back every single week. You guys know what it is, Made to Move Radio.

Rescatado, out of Made in Miami by Señor Saco. And prior to this, we had Señora out of Six Sound Records with Rejacket and Casarena. And now we're moving into a track. This one's out of Cleox Records. No Way Back by DJ Lenuam. Yeah. Let's groove, mate.